0: WVSR-FM Charleston. Wake up with Izzy, Wade Hill, and Chantel. In the morning. 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
3: Happy Father's Day weekend to all the dads out there. It is Ryan Seacrest with you today on the show. Count them down on 1840. Olivia Rodrigo just released her new album, and we're going to hear all about the inspiration behind the tracks, plus the latest hit from Ariana Grande lands on the chart in a big way. And we should just start. Let's go. Number 40, it is Daisies on our way to the biggest one in the land. Justin Bieber now. This is American Top 40.

0: And the number one song, well, Olivia Dean had it on top for 5 non-consecutive weeks. So that is where we left off. Who is going to score number one this week? Alex Warren is at 39. Ordinary on AT40.
1: They say the holy water's watered down, and this town's lost its faith. 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
1: Coming up next.
0: Well, Zara Larsson and the first of her four chart entries this week coming up. Plus, Hozier has a song we've been counting down for 112 straight weeks. That is next.
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8: Number 30.

Too Sweet, Hozier at number 37. All right, Zara Larsson said she'd love to do an entire collaboration album with Tyla. But Tyla beat her to it, at least for one song. She just announced her next album, A-Pop, is coming next month. And one of the singles is a team-up with Zara Larsson. She did it again. Here it is, 36.

Ophelia. There's Taylor Swift, The Fate of Ophelia, number 35. We are on our way to the number one song. So it's popular these days for an artist to include a fun tradition during their live. Shows like Sabrina Carpenter arresting a celebrity in the audience for being too hot. But Ray lets her fans call the shots at her concert every night on her tour called This Tour May Contain New Music. She chooses someone in the crowd to pick a member of her band who then has to perform a solo on the spot. But no matter who gets put in the hot seat, it's always a great show because she's got one of the most talented bands out there playing hits like this. Where is my husband? 34.

down 3-34. Where is my husband from Parade? Want to send a very happy Father's Day to all the dads and fathers out there listening. And Justin Bieber, one of them, Teddy Swims, Dominic Fike, and this guy, who's the father of two daughters, Ed Sheeran, has perfect in the 1840 extra spot.

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0: 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She's up five spots. 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
1: All right, Gracie Abrams recently announced her next album called Daughter from Hell. Coming out next month. That's not all she's planning, though. She's also taking the new songs out on the road. The Look at My Life tour is going to cover 37 shows across North America, kicking off in December with two performances in Denver and wrapping up in March of 2027 with a four-night stay in Brooklyn, New York. We got the full list of dates up at AmericanTop40.com. Here's the lead single from her next project, Hit the Wall, up 5 to 33.

Golden Huntricks down a 3-32 on AT40. All right, moving into another hit from Taylor Swift and the album The Life of a Showgirl. Here's Opalite, 31. I had

0: going 4-31 for Taylor Swift. That is Opalite.
1: Coming up next,
0: Zara Larsson climbs a couple more with a hit from 2015. And after 93 weeks, Lady Gaga and Bruno Mars finally fall off with Die With A Smile. But Gaga's got another duet on the way. It's this hitting the countdown. Monday through Sunday, I can turn a dance floor into a runway.
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0: We'll put the numbers on hold for just a second. I want to play this for Juliet, checking us out in Toronto, Canada, who wants to hear The Weeknd Die For You by request. Juliet, it's AT40.

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2: 10 hits behind us on our ride to number one. And we just announced the lineup for our iHeartRadio Music Festival presented by Capital One. It's taking over Vegas this September. Bunch of AT40 artists set to perform. You got BTS, Cardi B, Major Lazer, Benson Boone, and so many more. I'll be hosting that show. So I'll see you there. It's a two-night event, September 18th and 19th. Zara Larsson going to be there too. Here's 30, Lush Life.

down the 4th to 29. That's Sabrina Carpenter. When did you get hot? It's 1840, and so far Lady Gaga has earned an Emmy, a Grammy, and an Oscar, which means she's only one trophy away from EGOT status, but it may be a while before she collects her Tony. She was asked at a fan Q&A the other day about her dream role on Broadway, and she said she'd only take on a project like that if she could put years of work into it and somehow find the energy for 8 shows a week. But we know that as soon as she gets on stage, a Tony could definitely be hers. Lady Gaga, Doechii, Runway 28. No matter what.

its rightful place after they figure out a more secure way to keep it on their mind. Now, here's the latest single from Lil Uzi Vert, What You Saying, an American Top 40 Extra. I don't even know.

0: AT40 Extra from Lil Uzi Vert. What you saying?
1: Coming up next,
0: Dominic Fike and Bella Kay each hold their place on the countdown with hits coming up, and recent number ones from Justin Bieber and Somber next.
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0: 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So Phoebe Bridgers.

0: Friends back to Friends, Somber falling four spots to number 27. So back to Phoebe Bridgers. After hinting at her first solo album in 6 years, she announced she's hitting the road this September on an arena tour which will have a no phone policy. Fans will have their phones and smartwatches locked up in a secure pouch during the show so everyone can live in the moment and have a totally analog concert experience. We'll have the dates posted up at americantop40.com and we'll keep you posted here on her next album.
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UConn, Justin Bieber falling four spots. That is 25. And this is American Top 40. The third and final season of Euphoria has officially wrapped on HBO, and fans noticed one character was missing, Elliot, played by Dominic Fike. When the season was early in production, there were reports that Dominic was scheduled to film a few scenes as Elliot, but it's unknown how his character would work into the final story. Now, every episode is out with no sign of Dominic, so either his scenes were cut or never filmed at all, but luckily, we got him here on the countdown. Baby Doll, big hit, 24.

Dominic Fike on 1840. That is 24. So Malcolm Todd has got a new single out that could land on the charts soon. It's about feeling emotional paralysis in a drifting relationship with a story told through a pair of earrings. The lyrics are inspired by his thoughts as he tries to reach out to someone he's lost connection with to ask about a set of earrings that may have been lost in the other person's bed. This one could land on the chart very soon. It's called Earrings, an American Top 40 on The Verge track.

0: Can't get out of it. It's Earrings, Malcolm Todd on the verge of making the countdown.
1: Coming up next.
0: Sabrina Carpenter leaps 7 spots with the 17th top 40 hit for her. Wow, that's amazing. And Justin Bieber lives up to his title and speeds ahead 8 spots with our fastest riser. It's all on the way right here.
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Dirty Swims, Mr. Know-It-All, number 23. We're counting down the biggest songs of the week. Justin Bieber headlined Coachella a few months back, but some insiders believe he'll take on an even bigger stage next year at the big game. He's now the leading favorite to headline the halftime show in 2027, with experts saying he's narrowly more likely to perform over Miley Cyrus, who's also got a good shot. We'll have to wait and see what happens. Meanwhile, here is JB.

0: That is our fastest rising hit. It's up 8 to 22. Speed demon Justin Bieber. Well, Olivia Rodrigo said recently that she's very open to the idea of collaborating with Sabrina Carpenter, which fans immediately got excited about. Here she is, solo house tour 21.
1: Thank you for dinner, baby.

0: Are you coming in or what?
1: Leaping 7 spots to 21. House tour. That is Sabrina Carpenter. Well, a few weeks ago, you may have noticed some familiar-looking clouds and a countdown clock appear on Taylor Swift's website and then disappear. Then some billboards appeared with the letters TS in the font of the movie Toy Story before it was finally revealed that Taylor Swift had written a song for the soundtrack of Toy Story 5. It's called I Knew It, I Knew You, and it could hit the charts soon. So I'm going to play it for you right here, 1840 on The Verge track.

0: Taylor Swift there on the verge of making our countdown with another hit. I knew it. I knew you.
1: Coming up next.
0: Noah Kahan's on the way with the title track from his latest project. Plus, Ariana Grande has the fifth song of the year debuting inside the top 20. This one.
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0: 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This is Cooper. Cooper, what's up, buddy? Thank you for listening to us in Winston-Salem, North Carolina. 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Rihanna.

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0: 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Wake up with Izzy, Wade Hill, and Chantel. In the morning. 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

20. Well, Ariana Grande just kicked off her Eternal Sunshine tour, which had fans expecting her 2024 album Eternal Sunshine to be the focus of the show. But the reality is she's released two projects in the time since her last tour. So she's got plenty of material to draw from when making the set list. If you've got tickets to the show, we will not spoil anything, but she plays tracks from just about every era of her career, including this one. Hate That I Made You Love Me, new 19.

is our highest debut this week, landing on the chart at number 19. Hate That I Made You Love Me. It is Ariana Grande. Well, let's get to Noah Kahan. So Noah's new album, The Great Divide, is written about his real-life experiences and observations. But Noah admits that he faces a lot of challenges that come with that kind of vulnerability. He said he struggles with saying too much in his lyrics and possibly alienating his friends and family by using them as inspiration. But writing songs has mostly helped because he's able to work through his anxieties and insecurities by making tracks like this, The Great Divide. It is 18, Noah Kahan.

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0: 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Plus, Alex Warren rises a notch in just a few.
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5: We are inside the top 20. And Ryan Tedder is a writer and producer behind countless hit songs for other artists. But when he worked on the latest single for his band One Republic, he brought in some outside help. Ryan is the producer of the band's hit Need Your Love. And he co-wrote the track with UK-based writer James Essien, who writes songs for BTS, Zayn, and Lisa from Blackpink. But that added perspective helped the band make this one, which could be the start of their next era. Need Your Love, 17.

7-16. That's Elizabeth Taylor from Taylor Swift. All right, Choosing Texas by Ella Langley is definitely a country song, but it's one of those tracks that everyone seems to love, even people who aren't normally country fans. Even big stars can't stop listening to the hit, and Ella said her mind was blown when she saw Hailey Bieber and Niall Horan each use the song in social media posts. But she should get used to it because people all over the world are hearing this one. Choosing Texas, number 15. Just

choose Texas. Number 15 on American Top 40. These are the top 20 songs of the week. Alex Warren's got one of the biggest albums of 2025 with his debut project, You'll Be All Right, Kid. And now fans are eagerly awaiting what he's working on next. He recently announced his sophomore project, titled Wild Child, is set to arrive on August 28th. And he says the album was inspired by a nickname his dad gave him, with songs that served as therapeutic and healing. Here's one of the tracks from his next album, Fever Dream 14.

0: Alex Warren in the 14 spot. Ryan Seacrest working my way with you to number one.
1: Coming up next.
0: Olivia Dean keeps her same spot on the chart with a former number one. Plus BTS and Harry Styles both move up a spot starting next.
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0: 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Thank you all for joining us on our run to number one. Here we are, 13 American Girls, Mr. Styles.
9: Right.

for the dive. BTS with Swim at number 12. So we're about halfway through with the year, and we've already seen some big tours hit the road. So far, Paul McCartney has the third highest grossing tour of the year, with Bad Bunny taking the number 2 spot. And the top earning tour of 2026 is the Mayhem Ball. Lady Gaga, here she is, Paparazzi, 1840 Extra. What?

0: need. That is number 11.
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0: So we'll check in with Olivia Rodrigo and hear about the inspiration behind her new album coming up. And Sienna Spyro moves up a couple to finally hit the top 10 in her 18th week with this.
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2: 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This is for Sierra in Harriman, Tennessee. See you again, Wiz, Charlie Puth.

0: Khalifa and Charlie Puth. 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

0: 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Wake up with Izzy, Wade Hill, and Chantel. In the morning. The Electric Morning Show. 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

Sienna Spyro, Die on This Hill, the number 10 song on AT40. Earlier this year, Olivia Rodrigo started leaving cryptic clues around the world, including a wall in Los Angeles that was painted purple but then transformed into pink, hinting at her next album. Now the wait is finally over, and the project is now officially out. In a second, we'll hear from Olivia about how she made You Seem Pretty Sad for a Girl So In Love after 9. Folded, Kaylon.

0: That is the ninth biggest song in the land. So let's get back to Olivia Rodrigo. Her third studio album, You Seem Pretty Sad for a Girl So in Love, just released last weekend. And she describes the project as a collection of sad love songs. When I talked to Olivia, she told me why her favorite love songs had a major influence on how she wrote her new album. Here she is.
1: I started writing this album at a time in my life where I was experiencing real romantic love for the first time. And so I was tasked with writing an album full of love songs. And I went back and I kind of listened to all of my favorite love songs throughout history or throughout, you know, whatever, my Spotify playlist that I love. And I realized that the thing that I loved so much about them is not that they were really happy, but they had sort of an element of sadness or fear or melancholy or longing. And that's what kind of made them tug at your heartstrings so much. And that's what moved you so much. And so that was kind of the thing that I set out to do in this album, is I wanted to make a sad love song. So when I figured out this title, I was like, perfect.
0: Olivia Rodrigo there, the lead single from her latest project, right now at 8, Drop Dead.

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6: We are inside the top 10. And Charlie XCX is following a new creative passion outside the world of music, which she admits is, quote, cringe, but she's doing it anyway. We'll tell you what it is after 7. Dracula, Tame Impala with Jenny.

0: Up 3-7, Dracula, Tame Impala featuring Jenny. So earlier this year, Charlie XCX starred in a movie about a fictionalized version of her life called The Moment, and the experience helped her realize she loved acting. She's now taking on her first traditional acting role in an upcoming movie called Eruptia, about a woman who reconnects with someone from her past while stranded in Poland due to a volcanic eruption. And Charlie admitted that when she showed up to the set, she wanted to sit back and learn as much as she could because, in her words, she is a musician who wants to act, and that is inherently, quote, cringe. But she's very self-aware and wants to contribute to the filmmaking process in any way she can. Eruptia, starring Charlie XCX, expected to come out in theaters later this year.
1: 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Number 6.

TT40, Bruno Mars with Risk It All at number 6. Well, this weekend marks the official start of summer here in the Northern Hemisphere, so we thought we'd play the biggest summer hit of the decade as an AT40 extra. Cruel Summer, Taylor Swift is on.

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home wrecker. Number 5, Sabaran, AT40. And we heard Zara Larsson way back at number 30 with Lush Life. Now here in the top 10, she's got back-to-back hits, starting with this one at 4, Midnight Sun. It's AT40.

0: Zara Larsson at number 4 on the countdown.
1: Okay, Pink Panthers released her track Stateside as part of her second mixtape. Fancy that. But she reached out to Zara Larsson to hop on the remix after receiving a late-night DM. Zara had been sending messages to artists she admired, and she slid into Pink Panthers' inbox with just one word, Queen. And it wasn't long before they were working on a new verse to make this song a certified hit. Stateside, number 3. I'm

0: on American Top 40. So, Jason Derulo celebrating 17 years since his debut single with a new project called The Last Dance Part 1, which he says is loaded with songs that sound like something he would have put out back in 2016. His latest single is the first song on his new album, and it could land on the chart soon. It's called Sexy For Me, 1840 on The Verge track.
1: I just love to say it.

0: For me, it's Jason Derulo and AT40 on the Verge track. Last weekend, Bruno Mars and Two Hits by Olivia Dean were in a three-way tie for the longest-running number one song of 2026. But this week is the tiebreaker, because only one song can score a sixth week at number one. We'll find out who has the two hottest hits in the USA in just a few.
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0: All right, we are down to the top two. And this next artist is behind one of the most listened to songs of the year. So it shouldn't surprise her to hear her music playing in people's cars or on a speaker at the mall. But she admits that one of the biggest thrills she's experienced lately was finding herself as a clue in the New York Times mini crossword. She's been playing the game daily for the last 3 years, and she threw her phone across the room when the puzzle asked for a word to describe the genre of music for our number two artist. Olivia Dean is so easy.

easy, Olivia Dean falls to number two. So that leaves us with the biggest song in the country. And this next artist grew up playing in his uncle's band, the Love Notes, and his singing ability earned him the nickname Little Elvis. The real Elvis had 81 gold and platinum singles, and this artist only has 43 of his own, but his track Just The Way You Are has been officially certified 21 times platinum, the most for any single in history. And besides that, a track from his new album is the number one song in the USA. It is Bruno Mars, I Just Might, back at number one for a total of six non-consecutive weeks.

0: at number one for a sixth non-consecutive week. I Just Might, Bruno Mars, our longest running number one of the year so far. Those are the 40 biggest songs in the country. Thanks for running them down with us wherever you are in the world. But don't miss us next time, because there's no telling what could happen when the new song by Ariana Grande goes up against hits from Justin Bieber and Taylor Swift. Have a great rest of your Father's Day weekend. I'll see you weeknights with Vanna White on Wheel of Fortune. Talk soon.
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0: Aiden Chantel, and let's start out Monday with some good news.
1: Yes, and well, the bad news is Wade is at the beach. Bad news for us, good news for him.
0: Good news for him. I do have a children's book good news thing for you.
1: Oh.
0: So, a children's vocabulary book. It was written in 1985. It's unexpectedly become a bestseller 40 years after its release. Wasn't back then. It's called The Weighty Word Book, and it took was one video that was on TikTok to make it go viral. The author said the sudden success feels like magic, especially because there was decades of no recognition. Now, the guy I'm watching here, I don't know if he's the one that, like, his name's Eli McCann, which I guess he's some kind of literary guy. I don't know.
1: I've never heard of this.
0: I haven't either. I've never heard of the book, and I don't know if he's the one who put it out there, because he has 1.4 million hearts on this TikTok post, so I have a feeling he's the one who set it off.
1: So he really took off. Jeez. That's incredible. That makes me think of, which, I mean, obviously it was going to be a hit because it's Matthew McConaughey, but he came out with a children's book called Just Because.
0: What was it about?
1: It was like, he said, like, his daughters would ask him all these questions about life, and he's trying to think of how to answer them. And so he wrote this book, and you just have to look up the video of him saying it, because he just has that sound in his voice, and he's like, just because, blah, blah, blah.
0: That delivery.
1: Yeah, just the way he delivers it is incredible. And it's like, I'm going to have to look up some of the examples, but there was a lot of just because on there.
0: I think my favorite children's book is from Samuel L. Jackson called Go to Sleep. And I'm editing that. That is not the name of it.
1: That is not the name at all.
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0: It's Electric with Izzy Wade and Chantel, and we were talking about sharks last week, so this got me thinking about this, and I was like, wait, when do we have Shark Week? Because I felt like it was coming up pretty soon, but online it says Shark Week kicks off Sunday, July 26th through Saturday, August 1st, but I thought it was a lot earlier than that. I thought it was like the beginning of July.
1: I did too. It used to be every week I was at the vacation. Every single year I was on vacation, Shark Week was on. And it was when I was at the beach. Shark Week is on.
0: I love that. And my favorite meme I've ever seen is the Shark Week is the best time to go to the beach because they're all on TV.
1: I haven't seen that one.
0: I was like,

0: Knicks, but apparently they do.
1: That feels like a stretch.
0: Well, it says this year's lineup is going to include Jurassic Sharks, Jaws versus Orca, Invasion of the Mega Sharks. Oh, we have Alien Sharks on here. So that's interesting. And Sharkzilla takes New York.
1: Better than Sharknado. That was a horrible series.
0: I was about to say, they should have stuck with Sharknado. I don't know about Sharkzilla.
1: I feel like the actors in Sharknado should be on Dancing with People You Might Know. I feel like those are the people who are on that kind of show.
0: I would love it.
1: The actors in Sharknado.
0: I love terrible sci-fi movies. Those things are my favorite.
1: I think it's just funny how those like 90s heartthrobs are now washed up. And they're on Dancing with the Stars in Sharknado. I love it.
0: You know what? Everybody needs their moment.
1: Yeah, mine's past two.
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0: It's Electric with Izzy, Wade, and Chantel. Happy Monday morning. We had Father's Day this past weekend. Per usual, you know, I celebrated with Dad with all the animals. So, had all three puppies there, three horses, two cats.
1: What'd you get your dad?
0: So, I got him two new pair of Hey Dudes.
1: Does he like Hey Dudes?
0: Let me just say.
1: Hold on. I know your daddy. I don't see him being like, you know what, Chantel, what I wanted, some Hey Dudes.
0: He wasn't. If you would have said years ago that Dad would ever wear Hey Dudes, I'd be like, nah, you're messing with me. But a few years back, like, because all he wore was his boots or slippers. That was it. Like, that was his two things. And I was like, man, you've got to try some of these Hey Dudes. Like, they're awesome. And he's like, no. So finally, I got him a pair. And I guess because I'm his, you know, sweet little daughter, he put them on to appease me, fell in love with them. And he has worn them all the time since. Like, he'll still wear his boots to the barn and stuff. Sometimes he wears his Hey Dudes to the barn, and Mom gets mad at him. She's like, those are supposed to be your nice going out shoes.
1: I'm mad at him for wearing Hey Dudes to the barn. I'm very angry.
0: Well, and I can't say anything because when I was teaching all the time, I would legit get off work and be in my Calvin Klein, like, dress and heels, and I would go to the barn, and I would, like, shovel, you know.
1: In heels?
0: In heels, because I was like, I didn't care. I was like, I'll go to work with manure on my heels. It doesn't matter to me. So, but no, I got Dad two new pairs of Hey Dudes because my little puppy, Denali, may have chewed up one pair of his. So, and he was devastated. So, you know, in return, I got him two pair. That seemed only fair.
1: Do you know who makes Hey Dudes?
0: Is it Crocs?
1: It is the people that make Crocs.
0: I was thinking that's what it was. Now, he'd never wear a pair of Crocs. I'll tell you, maybe here in the next few years, I can get him in a pair of those, but there's no way right now.
1: I was going to say, that's next. The first step is Hey Dudes. The next step is Crocs. I still can't believe your dad, of all people, is in Hey Dudes. That I can't even see it happening.
0: You can't even picture it?
1: No.
0: Man, it was a big moment in our life that he switched and actually put on some Hey Dudes. But he realized they're actually comfortable. But yeah, the Crocs, I don't think that's going to happen.
1: No, that's never. If it does, I'm going to discontinue all relationships.
0: If he did put on a pair of Crocs, that would be a don't tell your mother about this moment.
1: That definitely would. That's a good segue. 888-937-4487. So what are those don't tell your mama moments you had with your daddy or that you had with your kids if you were dad?
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0: Izzy, Wade, and Chantel. The number here in the studio is 888-937-4487. We're talking about those don't tell your mama moments this morning with regards to Father's Day.
1: I have a feeling there's a lot of those out there. You just have to admit it.
2: Izzy, is Izzy there this week?
0: Speak.

0: Speaking.
1: Hey, it didn't sound like you.
0: Oh, sorry. My bad.
1: Glory day. How was your weekend, Izzy?
0: Good. How was yours? What's up, Casey? How are you?
1: I am good. It has been a crazy busy week.
0: What happened? Tell us about it. What happened?
1: Well, it should just be illegal to have two kids' birthdays and Father's Day fall in the same week. Like, it just should be financially impossible.
0: It sounds financially devastating. What all did you have to buy?
1: Well, our boys are pretty simple, so they didn't ask for anything too much, but I always feel like, I mean, you know, birthdays are a big deal, so, but our middle turns 16, and then the little turns 10 tomorrow, so, yes, it's been crazy.
2: 16's a big one.
0: Yeah, 16 is a big one. What did you, now, can you say what you got them, or is it too early?
1: Oh, no. No, so the little one is, well, you all know he's a little crazy. He's a little eccentric. And he wanted a record player. So that was really cool. So we got him a record player, and Michael Jackson is his favorite right now. And then I had to sneak in the Dirty Dancing album. And then our 16-year-old, he cannot technically get a car until October. He was late getting his permit. Due to his own procrastination. So he asked for those Meta glasses, and those things are pretty cool. So, yeah.
2: I think that's what Wade has, a pair of those, like that can take pictures and stuff.
1: Yes, and video. And I told him, I said, if I'm fussing at you and you start recording, I said, yeah, you're in trouble.
0: Now, do they also like do augmented reality? Like if you look at something and you can ask the glasses what it is?
1: Yes, they're pretty cool. And then we got him the transition ones, which I have a feeling now that all of his buddies are getting them, they're probably going to be like banned at school very quickly when the school year starts. So
0: yeah, I didn't think about that. Now, do they play audio too?
1: Yes, and it's pretty neat. And like he can ask it something, and then I don't even know all about it, but yeah, my oldest son got them for himself, and so the middle wanted them.
0: Oh, they gonna cheat on tests. They gonna cheat on tests.
1: Yes, we're gonna have a bunch of Meta doctors out there one day.
0: No, you're sure we can put that on. We're not gonna bust out anybody's gifts.
1: Oh no, you're good. No, you're good. Okay. They've already got their presents because all of our family left for the beach yesterday, so we already did their party, so they're good.
0: Oh, now are you going on any more trips? I know you went to Disney World.
1: We are not. My husband had to have bicep surgery a couple of weeks ago, and that was $7,500 out of pocket. So we're not going anywhere right now. We may go visit his family up in Michigan pretty soon, but nowhere else.
0: Is he all right?
1: He did great with the surgery. He does not listen post-surgery, but he did great with the surgery. So we're hoping everything's healing 100%. He just doesn't stop.
0: I would have to have a bicep transplant before I had bicep surgery at all.
1: You're crazy. But no, I just wanted to check in with you all because obviously I love you. And summer makes it a little bit harder to listen, but I got to catch you today. So yay.
0: Well, we love you, Casey. It's good to talk to you.
1: You too. We'll see y'all later.
2: See you later.
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5: Good morning. I'm Bob Hamilton checking back in again to your Electric 1027 Traffic Center. Highways are busy right now. No crashes, no delays, however, but all three lanes of I-64 eastbound from the Montrose on-ramp up to the Oakwood Bridge and then on to the 6477 split are busy, but they're moving well enough. You don't need extra time, so you're doing real well around the valley right now. We'll keep you updated with everything here in your Electric Traffic Center.

0: It's Electric with Izzy, Wade, and Chantel. And so I have to go to the Social Security office today.
1: And is that why you're all dressed up?
0: That is why I look halfway decent today and not like a goblin. So I was telling one of the guys in the studio here about it, and he was like, "You're not at retirement age yet. Why in the world are you going to the Social Security office?"
1: Is it because you changed your last name?
0: Yeah, so I have to do the whole last name change. I don't know what's going to happen there, but then I got to go do the driver's license, and I'm not looking forward to it. I mean, I am, but like, I'm not looking forward to it because there's so many things I feel like I have to change.
1: Do you have one of those real IDs, or are you going to get one today?
0: I don't. Is that like the online, like
1: the flight one you need to get on an airplane? That one.
0: Oh yeah. I have my federal, like the with the star on it or whatever. I don't know if that's still how they go by it.
1: So do you still have to go through all that bull since you have that ID?
0: I hope not. I don't know. I haven't gone to the DMV yet. I assume, I don't know how the whole Social Security, like if you've had your name changed before, please send me some tips or tricks or how in the world this thing works. Because, you know, I've had the same last name for 31 years and it feels weird to give it up and switch everything over to something new. But I don't know if like going to the Social Security office today, if they go ahead and give you a new Social Security card or they just kind of like get you set up. And they'll just send it to you in the mail.
1: You know, I wonder if it is easy just to print one in the back of the office.
0: Yeah.
1: There's just somebody back there named Terry with a typewriter and a whole sheet of cards.
0: Terry and the typewriter. I feel like a Social Security card should be more complex than that. Like my entire life, people are like, you can't have your Social Security card in your wallet because somebody will steal your identity. And I'm like, what?
1: Yeah. And then you look at it and it's just this little piece of paper that it looks like you could print off with a 3D printer and a really good scanner.
0: Yeah, and I memorized my Social Security number. I'm trying to think of the last time I actually physically needed my card. Like, people will ask for my number, but I've never... That sounds bad to be like, people ask me for my number and I just give it to them.
1: You mean when you're getting like a new bill set up or credit app or...
0: Yeah, you know, reliable people, like getting a new car or something like that.
1: Right. Not because you're like walking down Quarrier Street and somebody needs it.
0: Yeah, they're like, hey, can you just give that to me real quick? It's like, yeah, I actually do. I haven't memorized.
1: I memorized that yesterday.
0: So selfishly, I want to throw out there to please let me know if you have gone through this before. And give me the easiest way possible to do it.
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0: Wade and Chantel, and I have a feeling that when your dad is 85, he will be in his Hey Dudes, and this will be him.
1: That's not too far away, I hate to say.
0: Well, this happened in Leesburg, Florida, and it's an 85-year-old dude who was pulled over for street racing.
1: Street racing at 85.
0: At 85 years old. He was going over 100 miles an hour, and when the police pulled him over, he was smoking a cigarillo.
1: What? Is that a cigarette?
0: It's a cigarette that looks like a cigar.
1: Oh.
0: And according to what the officer said, the dude was like, "Hey, sonny, I was just having a little ride in my favorite car." Now, according to this body cam video, they did arrest him, by the way. A deputy found two cars that appeared to be street racing. This happened at 11:40 p.m. on June 12th.
1: Why was he up at almost midnight?
0: Yo, I'm 51, and I won't be up past 10. No, man.
1: What in the world? I stayed up until 11 p.m. Saturday night, and I thought I was going to fall over.
0: Yeah, yeah, and I bet you slept until noon yesterday, didn't you? Because you was whooped.
1: Well, I tried, but PH got me up like it. He, like, tapped on my shoulder. He was like, "It's 9:30. I was like, "Good to know." Please go do something else.
0: Leave me alone. Just, I don't know what you're doing.
1: Just let me sleep.
0: One was a red Corvette that was going around 125 miles per hour. The other was a gray Nissan sports car that was going 110. I don't know what it was.
1: Nissan,
0: and that's the one the old dude was in. I would have assumed he'd have been the Corvette guy.
1: I don't know that I've heard those words put together, Nissan sports car.
0: You know what? It's been a while. It's been a while since the Z came out, probably, is the last time I heard that.
1: Yeah, like what?
0: Well, when he got up to this old man, whose last name is Bosworth, he asked him if he was street racing, and the old man said, "No, that guy, he swerved at me," and Bosworth said he was driving fast to, quote, "get away from him before we caused a problem." Now, it is mentioned again that he was smoking a cigarillo, and Bosworth explained his actions as, quote, "having a little ride in his favorite car."
1: Aw, I'm imagining him as a cute little old man. I feel like I need to see a picture, because that might not be what he looks like.
0: Your wish is my command, as I shall send one to you. Now, I don't know if this is his mugshot, because he's awfully smiley, or if this is his driver's license photo.
1: You know what? If you're 85, you probably don't care anymore.
0: Yeah.
1: Like, okay, whatever.
0: I would say there's a good chance he just... You know, the words they use in the text messages. That
1: He's like, "Give me three hots and a cot." That's fun.
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5: Good morning, I'm Bob Hamilton, checking back into your Electric 1027 Traffic Center. Happy to say that there are no crashes anywhere across the valley. Can't say no delays. All three lanes of I-64 eastbound from Montrose up to the Oakwood Bridge and then on to the split, just bumper to bumper right at the moment. So it may take you a minute or two extra through there, but that's it. No other problem spots anywhere. We'll keep you updated with everything here in your Electric Traffic Center.

0: Chantel, good morning. It's electric. Shani, the weekend happened in the top three. How is it?
1: And since it's just you and I, my number one is going to be for you. NASA is preparing to launch.
0: Oh my goodness!
1: It's Nancy Grace Roman Space Telescope on August 30th. I said that and I was like, isn't that like a detective? That's Nancy Drew.
0: Nancy Drew is
1: Nancy Grace.
0: I don't like Nancy Grace because of the way she treats her guests.
1: Who is that? She's
0: like one of them like crime TV people. She used to be a prosecuting attorney and she's real rude to her guests. She's been on the whole scientist disappearing thing lately. Then I saw her with there was a big case here in the Tri-Cities called Summer Wells. She disappeared. I mean, it's just a big, but she's mean to her guests. And I don't like her.
1: So why did we name a telescope after her?
0: I don't know. Is it going to cuss out asteroids?
1: That's what I wonder. I'm like, the aliens definitely aren't coming here now.
0: No, they're not. She's rude. I'll have to find a rude clip of hers.
1: Well, it says scientists say it could completely change what we know about space. In just its first 5 years, the telescope is expected to discover more than 100,000 distant planets, hundreds of millions of stars, and billions of galaxies. So it looks like maybe this will, like, give her name some grace. But that was supposed to be.
0: Oh, wait a minute. It's after Dr. Nancy Grace Roman, not the Nancy Grace I thought. I was like.
1: That makes so much more sense. I'm like, why?
0: That's what I was trying to figure. I was like, who does she have to pay? She's considered the mother of Hubble, though, but that's a whole other thing. I don't want to bore you with that.
1: Okay, so she's not that Nancy Grace.
0: No, thank goodness. I was livid. I can hear it right now. Out to Andromeda. Andromeda, why are you shining your light 2 million years late, Andromeda? We want to know.
1: Earth would have got blown up within like a few days. Yes. Like, I'm tired of this telescope. Number two, apparently a lot of stuff is happening in August because I'm actually devastated over this. M&Ms are going to look different.
0: What's the matter with them?
1: So Mars, that even connects to the space thing. That's awesome. Of course, we're talking about candy bars. Mars will roll out a version made without artificial colors, at least for now. So bags will only have red, orange, yellow, and green. Blue and brown will temporarily disappear.
0: And they can't make that naturally?
1: Apparently not.
0: Are they still using cockroach blood to make the red ones?
1: What?
0: You didn't know about that?
1: No. Why would you? This is like the Finding Nemo thing. I don't need to know that. That is irrelevant information.
0: Do you wear red lipstick at all?
1: Rarely.
0: Yeah, I don't recommend you keep it up.
1: Okay, I guess I'll never wear it again. That's good. Or eat red M&Ms. Blue and brown were like some of my favorite ones. I'm disappointed in that. So now we're only going to have four colors. Whatever. Okay, this last one, we're going to get some good news after the whole cockroach blood thing. The world's oldest living animal, his name is Jonathan the Giant Tortoise, has been honored with the Guinness World Records Icon Award. He was born around 1832.
0: Bet he is in a bad mood all the time.
1: Can you imagine how slow this turtle must be? Like, they're already slow, but 1832? Excuse me? He lives at a remote island in the South Atlantic Ocean. Jonathan, does he live by himself on this remote island?
0: Is it the Galapagos, does it say?
1: St. Helena.
0: Oh, yeah. No, not the Galapagos, then.
1: He's the oldest turtle ever recorded, has lived at the official residence of St. Helena's governor. Their governor, since 1882. He's lost his sight and smell, but doctors said Jonathan is still healthy. His DNA is being studied to see how he's been able to live for so long.
0: There's a lot of my DNA all over this island. I was here alone for a long time. There's a lot of DNA. There's some under your house, Tommy. There's a lot of DNA under your house.
1: You need to start doing voiceovers with Jonathan the Tortoise.
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0: It's Electric with Izzy, Wade, and Chantel. And I was talking earlier about going to the Social Security office for name change and all that. And that got me thinking about this. So Mom's had to deal with it as well because she's retiring. She's on the other end of it.
1: Oh, is she really?
0: And yeah.
1: I know she's retiring.
0: Yeah, she officially retired this year. So after teaching first grade for 36 years, somewhere in there, 36 to 38 years, she's finally retired. She's not done teaching, though. Like, she's still going to.
1: You know what bothers me? It's 35 years this year on radio, and I can't retire.
0: Really?
1: Yeah.
0: I can't believe you've done radio for that long. That's insane.
1: It hurt my feelings to say it out loud, if I'm being honest.
0: The rest of your day's ruined, sorry.
1: Yeah, I'm done. I'm out.
0: Yeah, she got close to 40 years. Mama taught for 40 years before she retired. And then she subbed, Mama subbed up until COVID. So up until, 6 years ago? Wow. Which is absolutely insane. But anyway, so according to the USA Today story, Americans now estimate they need about $1.4 million saved to retire comfortably. So I hate to break it to you, Izzy. I don't know that you're retiring anytime soon.
1: I'm going to be honest with you. I don't have $1.40.
0: Let alone $1.4 million.
1: Yeah, exactly.
0: It does say financial experts say there's no one size fits all number because everyone's retirement lifestyle, expensive, all that is totally different. It says a more useful guideline is to save about 10 times your annual salary by age 67.
1: I don't know which is more embarrassing, not being able to save that much or what 10 times my annual salary would be.
0: It's nowhere near $1.4 million, I'll tell you that much.
1: That would be $140,000 a year.
0: That makes sense.
1: That's crazy. Who makes that?
0: I can't even do 10 times my salary. No. Why did I talk about numbers? This is hurting my brain. I'm done. I don't want to look at it anymore.
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10: Good morning, I'm Bob Hamilton. Checking back in again to your Electric 1027 Traffic Center. Highways are in excellent shape this morning. No recent crashes, no big delays. As a matter of fact, that real heavy 64 eastbound traffic between Montrose, the Oakwood Bridge, and the Split has thinned out a whole lot, and that's just a good steady flow again right now. So no extra time necessary anywhere. We'll keep you updated with everything here in your Electric Traffic Center.

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0: Wade and Chantel. I'm going to mess it up.
1: But you're going to try. That's all what's right. important.
0: It's time for
1: Dumb Criminal.
0: I'm stuck.
1: You know. Sorry, guys. You have to deal with that this week.
0: Yeah. All week.
1: Sammy. All week long.
0: This did not happen in Florida. It's a little north of West Virginia. Next door, actually.
1: Oh, next door to West Virginia?
0: Yep. North of Morgantown.
1: You're making me say states and geography, and this is going to go poorly.
0: Just states. You don't even have to know the city, because this city is not close to Morgantown. It's just the state that it's in.
1: Tennessee.
0: Nope, Pennsylvania.
1: Pennsylvania. Oh, I was not. Right. Why didn't I think of Pennsylvania? I know dang well that Pennsylvania is right up from Morgantown.
0: And in Tennessee ain't north.
1: It is not close.
0: Wasn't going to point it out. I was going to let it slide. There's a man who says his boss owes him thousands of dollars. And his boss, she's not paying him. So the owner of a nail salon had to contact the police June 12th. And accused a former employee, who is the man, who says his boss owes him money because he stole an urn that held the ashes of her daughter. He broke into her home and stole the ashes of her deceased daughter.
1: That takes a messed up person.
0: Bro, you are the devil if you do that. The employee, identified by the woman as 30-year-old Nuo Chen, was fired.
1: Excuse me?
0: Mm-hmm.
1: Nuo Chen?
0: N-U-O-C-H-E-N. And I could be butchering that. We could call him Nuo Chen. He was fired from the victim salon for acting, quote, erratically toward customers. Despite his termination, the victim said Chen continued to show up to the business and cause issues. So they say Chen went to the victim salon on June 12th. And he went to talk to her about $8,000 that he believed she owed him.
1: Mm.
0: After an argument, Chen allegedly threatened to smash the victim's belongings and then pushed her.
1: Oh.
0: The victim called the police, who told Chen to leave the salon. Well, Chen decided to leave the salon and he drove to the victim's house, where he allegedly entered the home without permission. He stole the urn, which was caught on surveillance camera. The urn itself is $2,000. I saw an urn at Goodwill a while back that was not $2,000. It was $3.99.
1: In Goodwill?
0: In Goodwill. I almost bought it.
1: You know what? I was about to say, some things I feel like you should not get at the Goodwill.
0: I don't think you should give some things to the Goodwill, and that'd be one of them.
1: Well, yeah, because you get an urn from there. Like, not only is Izzy in there, but probably a little bit of Mike. Like, yeah. I don't know. I'm just thinking of like a random name.
0: That's a good name. You know what? Somebody's going to lost a mic here in the past couple of weeks. They'll be like, no, it's a sign.
1: I'm so sorry.
0: It's a sign. Mike says hi and he's hot.
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1: I love it.
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0: It's Electric with Izzy, Wade, and Chantel. I can't decide if I'm excited or nervous to talk about this.
1: So nervous it is.
0: This.
1: Let me get ready. Hold on. Okay.
0: This woman reflects on the name she chose for herself as an infant. And very curious if you would have chosen it. So most parents spend months arguing over baby names, right? Like, you get ready for it. You prepare. Like, and even if you don't want to know the gender, you're like, okay, if it's a boy, this. If it's a girl, that. Well, 25 years ago, a Brooklyn artist brought 100 names to the hospital, reading each one aloud to her baby daughter to see which got the biggest reaction so that the baby could name itself. After 5 days, it came down to Imogene and Una. Which one do you think won?
1: I bet Una did.
0: Una.
1: Una won, did it?
0: Una won.
1: You know why? Because it sounds like a baby noise.
0: Ooh, ooh, gaga.
1: Una, Una, Una, Una, Una, my little Una. That's exactly why she chose that name, because it

0: made her smile.
1: That's what I thought of. I was like, yeah, baby, that's all they're going to do. Ooh, no. Ooh, no. Yeah. They like that sound.
0: You smiled when I did it. You're like, I know, it's precious. I love it. Call me Una.
1: I think all of our names would have been Una if we were offered that as a baby.
0: If I would have been given that. Now, for some reason, and I don't know why, when I was a kid, my aunt was having my cousin, Anne. And my aunt's like, what do you think her name should be? And I said, Snow. Snow, like with an S-H and Snow.
1: You weren't just mispronouncing Snow.
0: No, I was Snow. And she was like, yeah, I don't think we're going to do that. And like every kid, every time somebody would ask me for like 4 years, what do you think the name we should name this kid? I'd be like, Snow. No one would do it, obviously.
1: They're like, absolutely not. That's hilarious.
0: Could you imagine?
1: I mean, I'm just a mad. Yeah, because if you look at this little baby and you go, Imogene, of course they're not going to smile.
0: No.
1: Like, they're not going to have a reaction to that, but Una.
0: Una.
1: That's so cute.
0: Who's my little Una? Una. Yeah, it's not even a name. It's just a noise you make.
1: Well, I don't even know if this is legal, but I guess she chose Una just in time because the hospital staff reportedly warned the mother they'd pick a name themselves if she didn't fill out the birth certificate.
0: Oh, I didn't know they could do that.
1: I didn't know. Is that real? Like, if
0: does
1: you...
0: Does that really happen?
1: If you work in, like, the... What would that be? The NICU or, like, the pediatric?
0: Yeah, pediatric. Yeah.
1: Part, is that real? Can you just... put a name on the birth certificate
0: if the parents. Can, I want to come down and name some babies this week.
1: Please, we will go live from the hospital and choose all these baby names.
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14: Good morning. I'm Bob Hamilton in your Electric 102.7 traffic centers. We take that last look across the valley's highways. It is a good one, and congratulations are in order. Made it all the way to this point with no crashes, no out of the ordinary delays anywhere. Hopefully going to finish out the morning and heck, the whole day like that. But we'll keep you updated with everything here as we head into the end of the morning. We'll be back in this afternoon by 3:30. Turn everything around and head home from here in your Electric Traffic Center.

0: Chantel. Good morning, it's Electric. Shani, recently married you are.
1: Correct.
0: You trust PH explicitly.
1: I do.
0: Would you allow him to use you as bait for a shark?
1: Excuse me?
0: You heard what I said. Those are the words I said. Would you allow him to drag you through the water, attracting a shark?
1: No. Especially considering I'm, like, terrified of sharks. Always have been.
0: Well, there is a young model who allowed her husband. Her name's Cece Rose. Now, don't look up Cece, and I'm going to tell you why, because I don't know what kind of model Cece is.
1: No.
0: So she could be of questionable. She could be a legit. I don't know.
1: So either you really want to look her up or you don't want to look her up. You make that decision on your own.
0: Correct. Well, Cece was hurled into the water with a rope tied around her ankles as part of a wild fishing challenge filmed by influencer Anthony Dawson, who's known as Two-Turnt Tony.
1: Never heard of him.
0: Me either, because we are smart people. We don't participate in this nonsense of fishing with other people.
1: It kind of sounds like something you would do, though. Like, toss me in, guys. It'll be fine.
0: Throw me in. I'll attract that shark. The 26-year-old was videoed floating peacefully with a dead fish attached to her as bait.
1: She actually... What? I thought I was picturing it. She just put herself in the water, which was bad enough.
0: No, she chummed. And then she was suddenly dragged underwater by a shark.
1: What did they think was going to happen?
0: I don't know. Her words were, I was frightened at first, but the water was very calming.
1: Wait, so she survived?
0: She survived.
1: Oh.
0: But, you know, her doing something like this, I don't picture that her being her voice. I figure she's got a stupid voice like, I was scared, but the water calmed me down. Because she can't be smart. She can't be.
1: I thought it was stupid when I just thought she put herself in the water, but knowing she attached a bait to her, like, of course a shark's going to come.
0: She said, I was frightened at first, but the water was very calming. I knew it. I knew if or when a shark came by, it would go after the fish in the water on the hook and not me. Or at least that's what I hoped. But I could see how it could have gone sideways. They tied, like, her ankles are tied together.
1: Did it say she had injuries? Or bad ones? I'd assume there's some type of injury.
0: She said, tried not to let fear get the best of me. At the end of the day, I knew a great white shark wouldn't be in the area, so I just held on to the thought. It doesn't say it. She said, oh, wow, this lasted about 2 minutes. Could have been less. Felt like that long.
1: I wonder what kind of shark it was. What is it? The bull sharks?
0: Bull sharks, mako sharks. Bull sharks are the aggressive ones.
1: I don't blame the shark. Like, you know, you're going into its house, offering it food. It's going to take it.
0: This was a nursing shark that got the fish. And so they're not aggressive. And then they put it right back in the water after they posed for a picture with it. My boy's wearing socks. He wearing white... I'm over this. I'm over it.
1: Wait, who's wearing socks? The shark?
0: The shark.
1: I'm like, did they put socks on its fins?
0: No, the dude who used the woman as bait is wearing was wearing socks.
1: You're very offended by this.
0: I am livid at this whole thing. This whole situation has made me angry.
1: I feel like you weren't really angry until the socks.
0: I was fine until the socks. I was like, yeah, if she's an idiot and let herself be used as bait, man, that makes me mad. I'm going to send you a picture of it. You're going to be mad, too, the rest of the day.
1: Oh, people are so dumb.
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0: It's Izzy, Wade, and Chantel. Good morning. It's Electric. Shanny, the weekend happened in the top three. How is it?
1: And since it's just you and I, my number one is going to be for you. NASA is preparing to launch.
0: Oh, my goodness.
1: It's Nancy Grace Roman Space Telescope on August 30th. I said that, and I was like, isn't that like a detective? That's Nancy Drew.
0: Nancy Drew is
1: Nancy Grace.
0: I don't like Nancy Grace because of the way she treats her guests.
1: Who is that?
0: She's like one of them like crime TV people. She used to be a prosecuting attorney and she's real rude to her guests. She's been on the whole scientist disappearing thing lately. Then I saw her with there was a big case here in the Tri-Cities called Summer Wells. She disappeared. I mean, it's just a big, but she's mean to her guests. I don't like her.
1: So why did we name a telescope after her?
0: I don't know. Is it going to cuss out asteroids?
1: That's what I wonder. I'm like, the aliens definitely aren't coming here now.
0: No, they're not. Mm-mm. She's rude. I'll have to find a rude clip of hers.
1: Well, it says scientists say it could completely change what we know about space. In just its first 5 years, the telescope is expected to discover more than 100,000 distant planets, hundreds of millions of stars, and billions of galaxies. So it looks like maybe this will, like, give her name some grace. But that was supposed to be
0: Wait a minute. It's after Dr. Nancy Grace Roman, not the Nancy Grace I thought. I was like...
1: That makes so much more sense. I'm like, why?
0: That's what I was trying to figure. I was like, who does she have to pay? She's considered the mother of Hubble, though, but that's a whole other thing. I don't want to bore you with that.
1: Okay, so she's not that Nancy Grace.
0: No,
1: okay.
0: Thank goodness. I was livid. I can hear hilarious. It right now. Out to Andromeda. Andromeda, why are you shining your light 2 million years late, Andromeda? We want to know.
1: Earth would have got blown up within like a few days. Be like, I'm tired of this telescope. Number

0: 2, apparently a lot of stuff is happening in August because I'm actually devastated over this. M&Ms are going to look different.
1: What's the matter with them?
0: So, Mars, oh, that even connects to the space thing. That's awesome. Of course, we're talking about candy bars. Mars will roll out a version made without artificial colors, at least for now. So, bags will only have red, orange, yellow, and green. Blue and brown will temporarily disappear.
1: And they can't make that naturally?
0: Apparently not.
2: Wow. Are they still using cockroach blood to make the red ones?
0: What?
2: You didn't know about that?
0: No. Why would you? This is like the Finding Nemo thing. I don't need to know that. That is irrelevant information.
2: Do you wear red lipstick at all?
0: Rarely.
1: Yeah, I don't recommend you keep it up.
0: Okay, I guess I'll never wear it again. That's good. Or eat red M&Ms. Blue and brown were like some of my favorite ones. I'm disappointed in that. So now we're only going to have 4 colors. Whatever. Okay, this last one, we're going to get some good news after the whole cockroach blood thing. The world's oldest living animal, his name is Jonathan the Giant Tortoise, has been honored with the Guinness World Records Icon Award. He was born around 1832.
1: I bet he is in a bad mood all the time.
0: Can you imagine how slow this turtle must be? Like, they're already slow, but 1832? Excuse me? He lives at a remote island in the South Atlantic Ocean. Jonathan, does he live by himself on this remote island?
1: Is it the Galapagos, does it say?
0: St. Helena.
1: Oh, yeah. No, not the Galapagos, then.
0: He's the oldest turtle ever recorded, has lived at the official residence of St. Helena's governor. Their governor, since 1882. He's lost his sight and smell, but doctors said Jonathan is still healthy. His DNA is being studied to see how he's been able to live for so long.
3: There's a lot of my DNA all over this island. I was here alone for a long time. There's a lot of DNA. There's some under your house, Tommy. There's a lot of DNA under your house.
0: You need to start doing voiceovers with Jonathan the Tortoise.
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0: Wade, and Chantel, and it's time to go.
1: It is, and I don't know if we've really talked about it, but Wade, we did last week. Wade's at the beach.
0: He is on vacation.
1: So he will be at the beach all week long, which means it's the Izzy and Shani show.
0: Yep. And we're going to be here just us with you, of course, and we appreciate you hanging out with us. And tomorrow in the 7 o'clock hour,
1: we're going to talk about what's the most I'm getting old moment you've had recently.
0: Mine is sad. It'll be tomorrow and make you cry a little bit.
1: Yours probably is depressing.
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9: There is a flood watch in effect until 11 p.m. this evening. Rain and thunderstorms likely today and tonight. High about 83, low 61. Patchy fog early tomorrow, gradually becoming mostly sunny. High 79, low around 56. It's Benson Boone. Sorry I'm here for someone else.

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10: We do have flood watch in effect till 11 p.m. this evening. Rain, thunderstorms likely today and tonight. High 83, low 61. Going to start off tomorrow with some patchy fog, gradually becoming sunny. High 79, low 56. And sunshine Wednesday. High 84. Alex Warren, carry you home.
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Man, I am so excited for next week because we got the Charleston Sternwell Regatta. The carnival is going to happen next Thursday, July 2nd, beginning at noon. Details online. It's One Republic. 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
0: Capital City weather.
6: Flood watch in effect till 1 a.m. We've got rain, possibly a thunderstorm today and tonight. High 83, low 61. Patchy fog early tomorrow, gradually becoming mostly sunny. High 79, low 56, and sunshine for a Wednesday. High 84. Hey, Lonnie, folded.

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10: Flood watch in effect till 1 a.m. We've got rain, possibly a thunderstorm today and tonight. Patchy fog late. Going to get down to 61. Gradually becoming sunny tomorrow. High 79 and low around 56. Then sunshine for your Wednesday. High 84.

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It's Electric 1027, Max McNown. There's word out that Blake Lively may be going to the Taylor Swift wedding. I've got details coming up. It's Electric 1027. I had a

It's Electric 1027. So there's word and rumor going around that Blake Lively might actually make the cut for Taylor Swift's wedding, even after everything that's happened between them. Sources are saying they've patched it up. Taylor even has picked out a dress for her. That's what we hear.

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8: Electric 1027 National Weather Services issued a severe thunderstorm warning. I think we're past like the worst of that. Possible strong storms this afternoon. 40-plus mile-per-hour winds are possible with flash flooding. High's going to be 83. Showers overnight, low 63. Chance of showers tomorrow, but it's a decent day tomorrow. High of 83. 78 at Electric 1027.

0: 1027, the Kid Conley Show. Throwback of the day is going to be Feel Good Inc. It's by Gorillaz. When that plays, you're going to want to be the 10th caller. You'll win a $25 gift card for Auntie Pearl's Honey Pot. What a cool place. They've got comfort food like wings and smash burgers, mac and cheese, dirty rice, all that stuff. 415 Central Avenue in Charleston. Your chance to win a $25 gift card coming up. 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

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Olivia Rodrigo just put out that new album, You Seem Pretty Sad for a Girl. So in Love. It's number one today already.

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There is a new trend in parenting. It's wool diapers. They only have to be washed, like, you know, every so often. We'll talk about that coming up. 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
1: Coming up tomorrow morning, what's the most I'm getting old moment you've had recently?
0: We'll talk to you at 6 a.m. on Electric.

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7: It's electric, 102.7 the Capital City's hit music station. Possible strong storms this afternoon. High is going to be 83. Showers overnight, low 63. Got a chance of rain tomorrow, too, but tomorrow's like a more normal day. A little drier. High of 83. 78 now. It's electric, 102.7.

0: 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You win a $25 gift card for Auntie Pearl's Honey Pot. 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

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We have two official holidays today. Today is National Kissing Day and National Onion Rings Day. Just do one before the other. If you're going to celebrate both, right? It's Electric.

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2: 102.7 Capital City weather.
3: Most of the hard rain, the storms have blown by us. We can expect maybe some stronger thunderstorms a little later on tonight. Low's going to get down to 63. Got a chance of a shower tomorrow, but overall better day, I think. High of 83. 79 right now. The Capital City's number one.
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are on the lookout for an attempted kidnapper. It's kind of weird because the dude is described as looking exactly like Justin Bieber. 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Still that.

0: Electric, 1027, the capital city's hit music station. Just looking over the TV schedule for tonight. Typical Monday. We got World Cup stuff on. USA does not play, but you'll find like seven different games on Telemundo, Fox, Peacock. American Ninja Warrior, 9 o'clock tonight. Jimmy Fallon's got Reese Witherspoon. Jimmy Kimmel's got Michael Stipe and Seth Meyers. He's got Sabrina Carpenter.
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4: Good afternoon. I'm Bob Hamilton checking back into your Electric 1027 Traffic Center. We have a crash this time around. Watch out if you're in the neighborhood of 500 block Railroad Avenue up in Elkview. Got a crash with injuries there just minutes ago. Now the rest of the valley's starting to get busy. 64 westbound traffic, heavy around the split, heavy at Oakwood, but not anything causing major troubles. We'll keep you updated with everything here in your Electric Traffic Center.
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0: 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New stuff from Ariana Grande. Usually we don't, but I don't really talk about people being too thin. She's too thin. Have you seen her lately? She needs some Popeyes or something. Anyway, Throwback of the Day is Feel Good Incorporated by Gorillaz. All right, when that song plays, you want to be the 10th caller. You're going to win a $25 gift card for Auntie Pearl's Honey Pie. Auntie Pearl's a delicious comfort food. They've got wings, they've got smash burgers, mac and cheese, and stuff like that. 415 Central Avenue in Charleston. 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Feel Good Inc. That's coming up before 5:30.
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3: Good afternoon. I'm Bob Hamilton checking into your Electric 1027 Traffic Center. Getting to that quit now at 5 o'clock, we got three crashes. You've got one of them with injuries, 500 block of Railroad Avenue up in Elkview. Got a crash on the Interstate 64 westbound just before the Institute exit. That is off to one side of the road there. And then you've got a brand new crash, Mink Shoals exit, the northbound exit ramp at Mink Shoals and Pennsylvania Avenue. So that's going to be a slow spot. Pretty heavy traffic, 64 westbound at Oakwood, but it's moving without any problems. We'll keep you updated with everything here in your Electric Traffic
2: 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Electric 1027.

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1: Oh, yeah, that sounds like the throwback of the day. 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

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Feel Good Inc., that is your throwback of the day. Big congratulations going out to Michelle Dixon of South Charleston. Michelle just won a $25 gift card for Auntie Pearl's Honey Pot. Man, I'm telling you, that place must be fantastic. Everybody is talking about smash burgers and how good they are. And people really love Auntie Pearl, too. So go check that place out. They are just fantastic stuff. We'll do it again tomorrow. We'll have a brand new song for you. It's Electric.

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1: Electric 1027 Metro Traffic.
9: Good afternoon. I'm Bob Hamilton checking into your Electric 1027 Traffic Center. Getting to that quit now, 5 o'clock, we got 3 crashes. You've got one of them with injuries, 500 block of Railroad Avenue up in Elkview. Got a crash on the interstate, 64 westbound, just before the Institute exit. That is off to one side of the road there. And then you've got a brand new crash, Mink Shoals exit, the northbound exit ramp at Mink Shoals and Pennsylvania Avenue. So that's going to be a slow spot. Pretty heavy traffic, 64 westbound at Oakwood, but it's moving without any problems. We'll keep you updated with everything here in your electric traffic center. Turn this
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Electric 1027. Couple of celebrity birthdays going on today. Alicia Goranson is 52. You probably don't know her. That was Becky Connor on Roseanne. First Becky. Second Becky was Sarah Chalk, I think. Carson Daly is 53 tonight. He's the host of The Voice. And Cyndi Lauper is 73. She's still cute, too. It's Electric 1027.

0: 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It's Electric 1027. Harry Styles, his latest. It's called American Girl.
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2: Good afternoon. I'm Bob Hamilton in your Electric 1027 traffic centers. We take the last look around the valley's highways here for this afternoon and evening. We've got one brand new crash, 6300 block of McCorkle Avenue down in Jefferson, and one they've been working with for a while, 500 block of Railroad Avenue up in Elkview. That crash has some injuries, so avoid that area if you can. Interstates have looked good. No problems on the big roads recently. Of course, we'll do it all again for you bright and early tomorrow morning here in your Electric Traffic Center.
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1: Coming up tomorrow morning, what's the most I'm getting old moment you've had recently?
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Electric, 102.7, The Kid Conley Show. There's a lot of misinformation about sunscreen going on TikTok over the last week. I've seen some of this. Some of the videos include claims that sunscreen is toxic, it has carcinogens, all kinds of really weird stuff. All of this completely false. Don't believe any of it. Here's Olivia Rodrigo. It's Electric, 102.7.

Johnson City's Hit Music Station, Electric 1027. Looks like George Lucas is coming out of retirement. It's not to direct, it's to do a voiceover for Minions and Monsters. He's a big fan of the Minions. And he's already talking about wanting to do another character in the future, so they put him in there. Hits theaters July 1st. He's out of retirement.

It's electric. 1027. Did you know that Netflix is going to make a Sesame Street movie? We don't have a lot of details on it or anything, but they're doing it. We'll let you know as soon as we do. It's electric.

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11: It's Electric 1027. Here's your forecast. We have some thunderstorms expected overnight tonight. Low down to 63. Chance of showers tomorrow, but it is going to be a little bit warmer, a little sunnier, the high of 83. 76 at Electric 1027.

0: 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He was performing Young Turks in Utah, of all places, and almost passed out while he was performing. They had to roll out an oxygen tank.
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0: The National Weather Service in Charleston, West Virginia has issued a tornado warning for West Central Nicholas County in southeastern West Virginia, southwestern Clay County in north central West Virginia, until 7:45 p.m. Eastern Daylight Time. At 7:15 p.m. Eastern Daylight Time, a severe thunderstorm capable of producing a tornado was located over Glen, or 8 miles west of Clay, moving southeast at 20 miles per hour. Hazard, tornado. Source, radar indicated rotation. Impact, flying debris will be dangerous to those caught without shelter. Mobile homes will be damaged or destroyed. Damage to roofs, windows, and vehicles will occur. Tree damage is likely. This dangerous storm will be near Clay around 7:20 p.m. Eastern Daylight Time. Other locations impacted by this tornadic thunderstorm include Indore and Bickmore. Repeating, a tornado warning has been issued until 7:45 p.m. Eastern Daylight Time for the following counties in West Virginia, Clay and Nicholas.
1: Useless. But there's a cue to work for it.

Sabrina Carpenter, Manchild, some Let's Freak, 1027. 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Or a gift card? It's impossible to buy for. See, Let's Freak, 1027, a Kehlani song. This is Folded.

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8: 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But 10 years ago, Chris's kidneys were failing.
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10:32 p.m. Eastern Daylight Time, a severe thunderstorm capable of producing a tornado was located near Clay, moving east at 25 miles per hour. Hazard, tornado. Source, radar indicated rotation. Impact, flying debris will be dangerous to those caught without shelter. Mobile homes will be damaged or destroyed. Damage to roofs, windows, and vehicles will occur. Tree damage is likely. This tornadic thunderstorm will remain over mainly rural areas of southwestern Clay County, including the following locations, Indore and Bickmore. Take cover now. Move to a basement or an interior room on the lowest floor of a sturdy building. Avoid windows. If you are outdoors, in a mobile home, or in a vehicle, move to the closest substantial shelter and protect yourself from flying debris. Repeating, a tornado warning remains in effect until 7:45 p.m. Eastern Daylight Time for the following county, Clay, West Virginia.

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0: 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Oh God.
1: It is Eli Frick, 1027. Thanks for hanging out with more nonstop music tonight. Sienna Spyro is on. 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